years can a mountain exist before it is washed to the sea? Yes, and how many years can some people exist before they're allowed to be free? Yes, and how many times can a man turn his head and pretend that he just doesn't

consume my thoughts like you do. The color of your hair, the kind of clothes you wear, the smell of your perfume.